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Spending far too much time in the shower, not a thing in my house. It could be a thing in yours, though. I'll explain why in minutes.

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Making some travel plans? 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I'll explain more next, right now, to Lil Jon Mellencamp.

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Thanks for having us on this Monday night, and it's not a booty call, but a foodie call. And yeah, you're not the only one. Let's talk in minutes.

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See, this is where being single definitely has its advantages. Let's chat in minutes right now. We've got some more of your favorites this Monday night.

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From Richard Marx now to Tom Petty coming up for you next. We're going to continue playing your favorites on this Monday. 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
1: Hey, good morning. All right, we've got some great music coming up. In Excess, Creedence Clearwater Revival. Eddie Grant's Electric Avenue is on the way after Fleetwood Mac.

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1: 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Aerosmith, Dude Looks Like a Lady. ABBA, Dancing Queen. 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
1: Loved watching Celine Dion back on stage in Paris after taking a couple years off. She canceled tours after being diagnosed with stiff person syndrome. She cried with her fans as she performed.

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1: So did you hear environmentalists are saying that if you take a shower any longer than 3 minutes, it's too long. 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
1: It's sweet, it's buttery, it's Brock's candy corn, but in perfume style. Yep, blend of creamy vanilla, spun sugar, and honey. 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I used to wear cotton candy perfume in the back in the day, but that was in high school, so it's a little different. It's like, okay.

0: I-80 eastbound is shut down due to an overturned semi at about 84th Street. 680 is still open. You can stay on 680 northbound. Take that to Center Street. Head east on Center to 84th, then back to the interstate. And lights are flashing red in all four directions on Dodge at 76th and at 78th. That's a look at your roads. I'm Lucy Chapman.
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1: Dee Parton from the Dee Parton International. Yep, Nashville International Airport is this close to changing their name to Dolly Parton International Airport. And I'm here for that.

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1: Well, not sure if you heard, but Paul Simon is announcing a new live album called the Paul Simon, The Quiet Celebration Concert. He's celebrating the release by dropping Under African Skies, a duet with Eddie Brickell, and a nearly two-hour set featuring songs like Graceland, Rewrite, Spirit Voices, and Slip Sliding Away. Oh, I love that one. It'll be out October 9th, by the way.

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1: Hello, hello. It's Christina. 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
1: Hello, hello. It's Christina. All right, so let's talk about subscriptions that you absolutely need to cancel. I had this like makeup subscription box, and they'd send me basically samples. And I was paying like, I don't know, $12 a month for this thing. And I'm like, why am I doing this? I don't even use this junk. It's got to stop. Took me forever to cancel. Now, luckily, subscription services should be easier to cancel these days. 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
1: Hi, Ashley. 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
4: You've got three overturned semis on I-80 eastbound, and that has I-80 eastbound shut down from L Street to 84th. You can take 680 northbound to Center Street, head east on Center to 72nd to pick up the interstate from there if you're trying to head east. Northwest Radial at 48th northbound, a tree down blocking the road. That's a look at your roads. I'm Lucy Chapman.
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7: Rounds of scattered showers and weaker thunder showers this morning and afternoon. A cooler high of 72 and a north wind gusting to near 30 miles per hour this morning that should weaken into the afternoon. More rain and thunder showers after midnight tonight with a low of 60. Some fog and morning rain on Wednesday. A little clearing in the afternoon and a high of 71. In the First Alert 6 Weather Center, I'm Senior Chief Meteorologist Rusty Lord.
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1: So good morning. Don't forget the American Heart Association says 5 cups of coffee is the max you can do today. Say that's good. But reminder, that's no creamer, flavors, or sugar. Boring.

0: Question, do you have a giant cup of coffee ready to go today?
1: I had to get an extra large one today. Thank you very much. Hi, David. How are you?
0: Hey, Meredith Michaels. I'm doing well. The thing is, I know you got your Diet Coke. Mm-hmm. That's always a little later in the show. Mm-hmm. But you're going to need the coffee as a palate cleanser. Because we have a taste test coming up later this morning.
1: Oh, good. Do I know what this is?
0: I don't even know what it is.
1: Oh, interesting.
0: This is a mystery flavor of a very popular cookie. And they're actually giving away money if you figure it out. You and I frequently do taste tests.
1: Yes,
0: so
1: we do.
0: This is right up our alley.
1: I love mystery flavors. Okay, good. Looking forward to that. Speaking of goodies, there's a story here I think we got to get into early in the show. Advent calendars. You know I'm a crazy Christmas fan.
0: Is it for Christmas this early?
1: It is not.
0: Okay.
1: And I think that's where the question comes in. Halloween advent calendars.
0: A Halloween advent calendar. This to me has possibility. Mm-hmm. Can you? I'm just picturing the spooky window.
1: A rickety old door.
0: Yeah. All right. We'll get into that. Plus, game time. Good news, baby. And of course, you, the smartest listeners in the world. Join us on the talkback line. If you're streaming iHeartRadio right now, we give you a microphone. We don't give you a paycheck, but you got the mic. Leave us a talkback, and it could end up on the air with us. It's David and Meredith in the morning.
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3: I-80 eastbound is closed due to a crash at 84th Street. It is closed from L Street and from 680 southbound. Now, if you're on I-80 eastbound, traffic is just barely crawling along on to 680 northbound. You can take that Center Street exit and head east down to 72nd or even 84th and pick up the interstate from there. But L Street, also a good alternate route to 84th Street to pick up I-80 eastbound. That's a look at your roads. I'm Lucy Chapman.
4: 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August storms hitting hard. Heavy rain means sewer backups and flooded basements. Omaha Drain clears it fast. 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That's omahadrain.com. Let's
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23: The Chiefs thump the Broncos 31-10 in Monday Night Football. Patrick Mahomes back from his ACL injury. Two TD passes and a touchdown run. The Chiefs 220 yards rushing, 173 by running back Kenneth Walker. Week 2 in the NFL kicks off Thursday with the Bills hosting the Lions. Detroit running back Isaiah Pacheco out until at least December. The NFL Network says Pacheco had surgery to remove a loose body that was pressing on a nerve in his back. I'm Matt McCoy.
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0: All right, so I'm not sure if the word is ingrateful or ungrateful.
1: Okay.
0: When it comes to this dude, but he's got a fire at his home. Well, the fire department shows up. They start doing their thing. He then steals the fire truck. While the fire's going on, he drove away in the truck. He hits another fire engine. He runs over fire hoses and narrowly misses three firefighters before crashing through a wooden fence and ends up on somebody else's property.
1: Oh, my gosh.
0: Then he tries to break into their home. What's frustrating about this story is there's no explanation. I saw a picture of the mugshot. He could have just been...
1: Was he tweaking out?
0: Whacked out on drugs.
1: Okay.
0: Yes. But this is the epitome, the definition of ungrateful.
1: So he's ungrateful or he's an ingrate. That's what you were thinking there, buddy. So I think he's both. He's an ungrateful ingrate.
0: I like it. So I absolutely like it. I just read this story. I'm like, what is wrong? These guys are risking their lives. You steal their truck, hit another truck, almost run over some firefighters, and then crush a wooden fence.
1: Also, it takes major talent to fire up that truck and to drive it properly. What was he thinking?
0: I don't know. That's the question everybody's asking. But if you want to laugh, go look at this guy, his mugshot.
1: Oh, boy.
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4: I-80 eastbound is closed at L Street and at 680 southbound. That is due to a crash at 84th Street. It looks like if you use L Street eastbound, you can access I-80 eastbound from 84th Street. If you're trying to access it from center, very slow going for you. I-80 eastbound to northbound 680. That's a look at your roads. I'm Lucy Chapman.
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0: 99.9 KGOR. So you tell me, Meredith, good idea, bad idea? Halloween advent calendars.
1: Great idea. Where can I buy one?
0: Countdown. You're already decorated. I'm surprised you don't have Christmas decorations up.
1: No, that's November 1st.
0: Well, Halloween advent calendars are trending now, not only with Google searches hitting record highs, but retailers are rolling out everything from candy-filled countdowns to puzzles, crafts, and I'm into the horror-themed collectibles because, you know, this, I think, may lend itself better than Christmas with spooky windows you open up in a haunted house. But one option includes a 24-day murder mystery. There's 80s horror movie calendars and a 31-day building block set that even lights up a haunted mansion and reveals more windows as the October days pass.
1: Ooh. Ooh, okay, so I just Googled Halloween advent calendars for this year.
0: Yeah.
1: Where are you finding this lovely list? Because mine are all over the road. I've got a Pop Funko one that I'm not interested in.
0: Well, a Pop Funko.
1: Yeah, you know, it's like the little horror heads, but they're all Pop Funkos. That one's going to be expensive, I bet.
0: Well, this article says Google search is hitting record high. So you got to go digging for it. Prices between $20 and $200 and choices aimed at kids, even grown-up horror fans, or just puzzle lovers who like to just follow along and figure things out. I love the idea of things lighting up and getting revealed as you get closer. So these sound pretty major.
1: Very cool. All right, now I've got to get one of these for our house.
0: Put it on the list and then hold on tight for the Crazy Christmas Club immediately following Halloween.
2: David and Meredith in the morning. The only people you'll let in your car this early without a background check.
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4: I-80 eastbound remains closed at L Street and 680 southbound. And that is due to a crash at 84th Street. Your best alternate route is going to be L Street exit eastbound to 84th. You can pick up the interstate I-80 eastbound from 84th, but expect heavy traffic. That's a look at your roads. I'm Lucy Chapman.
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31: Rounds of scattered showers and weaker thunder showers this morning and afternoon. A cooler high of 72 and a north wind gusting to near 30 miles per hour this morning that should weaken into the afternoon. More rain and thunder showers after midnight tonight with a low of 60. Some fog and morning rain on Wednesday. A little clearing in the afternoon and a high of 71. In the First Alert 6 Weather Center, I'm Senior Chief Meteorologist Rusty Lord.
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1: So I was going to do two for Tuesday today, but the music director is upset with me.
0: Okay.
1: So I got to settle for one at a time Wednesday tomorrow.
0: I like it. That's how I like my music anyhow.
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0: From space to champagne today, we're ready to get you in the know.
1: And out the dough.
0: Let's hit them on a Tuesday.
2: Hit them with the hurry up headlines.
0: Meredith, did you know that the U.S. has weapons in space?
1: What? What is this, Star Wars?
0: Yes, the Air Force Secretary just recently confirmed and publicly acknowledged that weapons stationed in Earth's orbit have the military ability that had long been discussed, but not really openly admitted. Now, we're not learning what types of weapons, but they did say the weapons can be used for both offense and defensive purposes.
1: Well, it's a bad time to be a book. Americans seem to be making less and less room in their day for reading for the enjoyment of it. A new government report finds that in 2025, only 16% of Americans read for pleasure.
0: Whoa.
1: On an average day.
0: What about listening to a book? Does that count?
1: They didn't even crunch those numbers. That's down from 27% just 20 years ago. Americans spend an average of just 16 minutes a day reading, compared with 2.6 hours a day watching TV. Women were more likely to read for pleasure than men, while adults 65 and older had the highest reading rate at 27%. I'm blaming AI.
0: Meredith, you're familiar with Liquid Death?
1: Of course, like every podcaster I listen to has it as a sponsor.
0: Well, for those of you who don't know, it's water, but Liquid Death is getting boozy with a new American champagne canned sparkling wine. They're calling Mr. Fancy, coming in different varieties marked as American bubbly alternative to champagne. This is the first alcoholic product for the brand that's best known for canned water. Mr. Fancy launches October 1st. You're going to get your champagne in six packs.
1: It was a record-breaking night with the Emmys last night at LA's Peacock Theater.
0: I couldn't watch it all, but I watched a lot of it. Mariska Hargitay didn't do that bad.
1: She looked beautiful. Widow's Bay stole the show with a record 14 wins. That's the most ever for a comedy in a single year.
0: Great show.
1: Jean Smart also made history. She won lead actress in a comedy for Hacks, her fifth consecutive win for the role, and tying for the most wins ever at 8 total. Matthew Rhys was a double-dipping winner. He was the first performer to win 2 lead acting Emmys in one night, taking home trophies for both Widow's Bay and The Beast in Me.
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4: I-80 eastbound remains closed at L Street and 680 southbound. You can use L Street eastbound. Take that to 84th and pick up I-80 eastbound from 84th Street or Center eastbound to 84th. However, both of those routes are slow to completely stop and go, and that is just due to the heavy volume. Now a crash coming in at 132nd on the Dodge Expressway eastbound. You're backed up now to 156. That's a look at your roads. I'm Lucy Chapman.
5: 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August storms hitting hard. Heavy rain means sewer backups and flooded basements. Omaha Drain clears it fast. 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That's omahadrain.com.
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0: thanks for having us on. It's 99.9 KGOR. All right, I just watched the video you were talking about, Jesse's Girl. These two guys are watching it. A friend, not Jesse's friend, is telling another friend about it.
1: That's right.
0: And he's playing it for his buddy in the back.
1: These are two young men who have never heard of Rick Springfield until today. Dion Washington and Cam J. These are the guys in the video. I will share this on our social media accounts because watching their faces and them dance to it is hysterical. But here is the video. Ready?
0: Yep.
2: 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Let's get into it. Hey, bro, you want to hear one of the messiest songs ever? You ever heard of Rick Springfield?
3: No.
2: Let me show you one of the messiest songs ever. This song's called Jesse's Girl. Listen to how this man was moving.
3: Jesse's Girl.
2: Okay. Jesse's Girl. Listen to it. Listen. Sounds happy, doesn't it? Just make you think you're walking around Target.
4: Jesse's a friend.
2: He's a good friend. He's establishing that.

0: I gotta stop this a second.
1: Okay.
0: When he says, and I wanna make her mine, their heads snap and look at each other directly like, what?
1: We're establishing he's a good friend.
0: Yes.
1: And then all of a sudden, he realizes he's trying to steal Jesse's girl.
0: So the guy that's over his shoulder in the background, his eyes are so huge right now, just taking in these lyrics.
1: Yeah. Here we go.
2: Rick is not a good friend.

0: Now they're doing Carlton.
1: Yeah! That doesn't seem to be a reason to change. We're dancing to Bad Friendship!
0: He turns and says, Rick is not a good friend.
2: Rick is not a good friend.
0: You guys, 45 years on this planet listening to this song, I've always thought of it as he's pining for a girlfriend. I never thought of it as he's stabbing his best friend in the back. I never, why did I not see it this way?
2: Rick Springfield, in interviews and in concert, will explain that. I can't remember his explanation, but that is hilarious to see two young guys when he goes, and I want to make her mine, they look at each other like, what did he just say?
0: Instantly. All right, I'm going to share this on our David and Meredith Facebook and Instagram. So go check it out if you want to see these
2: It'll
0: two
2: be
0: dancing.
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4: I-80 eastbound is closed at L Street and from 680 southbound. That has traffic at a standstill to very slow to stop and go. Your best alternative route is going to be L Street, but L Street is slow from I-80 all the way to 84th Street, and that's where you can pick up I-80 eastbound. 680 southbound also slow, and I-80 westbound also very slow. Dodge Expressway also backed up from a crash at 132nd. That's a look at your roads. I'm Lucy Chapman.
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1: 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So coming up next, we're going to do Game Time. The game is What Year Was It? But we could also call it Time Machine.
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2: Okay, David, it is time. I'm going to play. It's like an audio, a history quiz with audio clips, okay? What year was this?
0: All right, hold on. We gotta get her on the air with this stellar introduction with wild amounts of specificity.
3: Yeah. When did that happen? What day is it? What is it?
2: What year was this song from? No Googling.
0: No Googling.

0: know this one.
1: Well, the movie threw me off.
2: Ooh.
1: Ready for this one?
0: Let's hit it from the theaters.
3: In the 21st century, a weapon will be invented like no other.
4: I'll be back.
3: Arnold Schwarzenegger is the Terminator.
0: The first one.
1: I cannot believe it. I was blown by this. Also, the Terminator deserved a better trailer than that.
0: I know.
1: Doesn't it? They didn't get into it like they do now. Now it would be like, you drew a ball.
0: Yeah.
1: Forever. Ah.
0: You know what it is? It's the movie voice guy. He was in everything. And that's why I love this game. Because every once in a while, in a world where the robot wins. Speaking of which.
1: Yeah, ChatGPT.
0: Ripped right from today's headlines. According to experts, we only have about 10 years before the machines actually do take over.
1: He's not kidding, but also, seriously, guys, what's happening?
0: I mean, think about this. All those movies, The Matrix, The Terminator, all these movies predicted what's happening right now. I mean, I'm nervous.
1: I know. I love when you... Okay, by the way, let's play the game.
0: If you guys still want to play...
1: When did that happen? What day is it? What is it?
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7: I-80 eastbound is closed at L Street and from 680 southbound. That has traffic at a standstill. It's very slow to stop and go. Your best alternative route is going to be L Street, but L Street is slow from I-80 all the way to 84th Street, and that's where you can pick up I-80 eastbound. 680 southbound also slow, and I-80 westbound also very slow. Dodge Expressway also backed up from a crash at 132nd. That's a look at your roads. I'm Lucy Chapman.
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16: From the O'Flaherty Services Heating, Cooling, and Electrical Weather Center, Rounds of scattered showers and weaker thunder showers this morning and afternoon. A cooler high of 72 and a north wind gusting to near 30 miles per hour this morning that should weaken into the afternoon. More rain and thunder showers after midnight tonight with a low of 60. Some fog and morning rain on Wednesday. A little clearing in the afternoon and a high of 71. From the First Alert 6 Weather Center, I'm Senior Chief Meteorologist Rusty Lord.
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2: Ready, set, play. Game time with David and Meredith starts now.
0: Starts right now, but it actually starts in the past as well. We're going to time travel.
1: That's right.
0: Literally with the movie. We also have a song for you, right?
1: What year was this on your radio?

0: 1963. Nailed it.
1: There you go. And here's right from the box office of that same year.
2: In the 21st century, a weapon will be invented like no other.
3: I'll be back.
2: Arnold Schwarzenegger is the Terminator.
0: Arnold Schwarzenegger is ChatGPT.
1: Oh, you're not wrong.
0: More dangerous. All right, let's go to the phones and figure out.
4: When did that happen? What day is it? What is it?
1: Hey, who's this?
5: Hi, this is Betsy.
0: Betsy, that's the easy question. The more difficult question is, what year was it?
5: Was it 1984?
1: 1984 is the correct answer.
0: You're darn right it is. Way to go.
5: Sweet.
1: All right.
0: Now, Betsy, you said Betsy, right?
5: Yes.
0: Okay. Was it the movie? Was it the song? Or did you just rock 84 hard?
5: I rocked 84 pretty hard, but I think it was the song.
1: Nice.
0: Awesome. Yeah, when I heard Here Comes the Rain Again, I was like, graduating high school. Let's go, baby. Let's go to the skating rink.
5: That's right.
0: All right. Hold on.
1: I love when songs have a mark like that. Like,
0: yeah.
1: I was in high school. I knew I was dating so-and-so. Or like, I love that.
0: And I think I saw Terminator like 3 times in the theater. Loved that movie.
1: Okay, this is what's messing me up. I was a 90s kid, right? So Terminator 2 was huge when I was growing up. So my brain puts Terminator 1 in the 90s, not 84.
0: And they were all so good.
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1: This is where you're going to find the best music ever made and us, David and Meredith, in the morning. Hey, one out of two isn't bad.
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1: I have been since 1999.
0: Well, today, friendly reminder, National Voter Registration Day. Created in 2012 with the goal of trying to get as many Americans registered to vote as possible before upcoming elections. There'll be people hitting the streets today. Check on your voting status at
1: vote.org.
0: Simple, easy, and so important.
1: Well, it's a bad time to be a book. Americans seem to be making less and less room in their day for reading for the enjoyment of it. A new government report finds that in 2025, only 16% of Americans read for pleasure.
0: Whoa.
1: On an average day.
0: What about listening to a book? Does that count?
1: They didn't even crunch those numbers. That's down from 27% just 20 years ago. Americans spend an average of just 16 minutes a day reading, compared with 2.6 hours a day watching TV. Women were more likely to read for pleasure than men, while adults 65 and older had the highest reading rate at 27%. I'm blaming AI.
0: Meredith, you're familiar with Liquid Death?
1: Of course, like every podcaster I listen to has it as a sponsor.
0: Well, for those of you who don't know, it's water, but Liquid Death is getting boozy with a new American Champagne canned sparkling wine. They're calling Mr. Fancy, coming in different varieties, marked as American Bubbly Alternative to Champagne. This is the first alcoholic product for the brand that's best known for canned water. Mr. Fancy launches October 1st. You're going to get your champagne in six packs. Hit him with the hurry up headlines.
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3: A crash on 370 right at about 150th east of I-80. Traffic getting a little slow through there. Very slow on L Street from I-80 all the way down to 72nd. 84th is also slow from L Street back to Giles. Just heavy traffic through there. The good news, I-80 is open. The bad news, 132nd and Dodge eastbound. A crash there has the inside two left lanes closed. You're backed up past 168. That's a look at your roads. I'm Lucy Chapman.
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1: You know, just about every week we do a taste test, and this one comes with a challenge.
0: This is Chips Ahoy mystery flavor. Oh. There isn't a thing on this one, yeah, is there?
1: I think there's a tab, but that's okay.
0: Oh, my bad.
1: We're going to eat them all so fast, we don't even need to keep them fresh. You want to hold it up so everybody can see our wonderful Chips Ahoy taste test. This is a total mystery.
0: They said unidentified flavor.
1: Beep, bop, boop.
0: Okay.
1: Figure out the flavor. They're even doing a contest. And again, this is not an endorsement, but they're doing a contest where they're giving away 25 grand if you figure it out.
0: These two are stuck together, so I'm going to show the camera.
1: They even have police tape on the front, unidentified flavor.
0: So I do not like white chocolate, so this will be interesting to see. Is that white chocolate, or did they flavor white-colored something?
1: I think they may be trying to throw us off, but we'll find out. What is your first impression on scent alone? Because you have a superpower.
0: Scent alone just smells like cookie dough to me.
1: Oh, yeah.
0: You smell like cake batter cookie dough.
1: It does. There's a bit of a twist there. There's some mystery flavor hiding out.
0: All right, I'm going in.
1: All right, Meredith, you go first. All right, Meredith's face right out of the gate. This proves it's not an endorsement because you look like you just smelled someone's foot.
0: Wow.
1: Unidentifiable.
0: Yes.
1: Okay, well, that's what the tape says. Unidentified flavor.
0: Okay, my brain is messing with me, though.
1: All right, while you figure it out, I'm going to try it. Okay. They're kind of dry, too. I don't know if I'm a fan. These are...
0: I love Chips Ahoy, usually.
1: It's like a white chocolate chip cookie with just a little bit different flavor.
0: It's cake batter heavy. It's cake batter white chocolate, maybe.
1: That's maybe what it is. It might be a cake batter Chips Ahoy.
0: Well, with the cool, like, alien-looking wrapping,
1: yeah.
0: I wasn't prepared for cake batter.
1: Alien cake batter, I think, would be a great flavor for this. A great name.
0: So.
1: Oh, that was tough to finish the whole cookie.
0: I know. Okay, I'm going cake batter as my guess. But I did not enjoy that.
1: It is a very odd flavor. And I wanted to come up with something creative or different, but cake batter. All right.
0: What's freaking me out is, did you get any weird black pepper for a hot second and then it goes away?
1: No, I did not get
0: it. Happened twice to me, and that's where my initial bad face was, because I was like,
1: if it's black pepper and you guessed it. All right, I'm going to say cupcake. I'm going to say confetti cupcake.
0: Okay.
1: And you're going to say
0: cake batter.
1: Cake batter. All right, that's our official guess for the unidentified Chips Ahoy. And they even say, you know what? We can scan to guess the flavor.
0: Yep, I think I'm going to try that. I'm going cake batter.
1: All right, there you have it. Hey, batter, batter, batter. All right, so there you go. We have the video. We have the audio proof. We could win $25,000 with the correct guess.
0: In your face.
1: Also, the backup flavor, black pepper cookies.
0: Right. Something's going on. I'm not a fan. Thank you.
1: Sounds delicious.
2: 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It's another taste test with David and Meredith on Facebook, Instagram, TikTok, and, oh, yeah, on the radio.
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0: 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If you missed our mystery taste test moments ago, we have video proof it actually happened.
1: Yeah, just look for the terrible face I'm making on Facebook. Look for David and Meredith. You can see it over there.

0: Oh my goodness. This story is so sweet out of, I think they might be in Texas. A boy beat leukemia after 500 chemo doses.
1: You're kidding.
0: I'm trying to figure, I was like, 500 chemo doses? How is this person 25? No, 6 years old.
1: Oh.
0: He celebrated the end of his two-year cancer battle. 2 years, 500 doses. That's insane. By throwing out the ceremonial first pitch at Tuesday's Houston Astros game.
1: Let's go.
0: Parker Bear was diagnosed at age 4 and underwent more than 500 doses of chemotherapy, 17 lumbar punctures, and numerous blood draws before ringing that bell to mark the end of treatment earlier this year.
1: What a life to start your life that way.
0: I just can't. My heart is breaking. But what a great outcome so far. During his own treatment, Parker and his brother also helped raise money to support other families with children battling cancer. A nonprofit that supported Parker's family arranged his big moment on the mound as part of Childhood Cancer Awareness Month. So Parker got to throw that first pitch, but what a journey to get to that mound.
1: Man, ringing the bell, and then, I mean, he should be throwing out every single pitch around the country.
0: It's unbelievable.
1: Because of the awareness that he's raising. Mm-hmm. I mean, that's just an incredible story.
0: And for this family, who has multiple children, to be going through such a horrible journey and a scare with leukemia at the age of 4, for them to then, in the middle of all of that, raise money for other families is just awesome. What a testament to those parents and what they're doing in that family. And that is your good news, baby. All I really need is a little good news.
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0: It's called Talkbacks. 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

0: 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All right, coming up next, to speed or not to speed?
1: Wait, that's not to speed. That's not even a question.
0: That's not the question. All right, well, let me explain. We'll do it in about four and a half minutes. Stay with us.

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1: Hey, listen, there is a story here of speeders. I guess they were like street racing. 120 miles an hour. That's insane. I started thinking, I don't think I've ever been 120 miles an hour in a vehicle in my life.
0: The only time I did that was George and I went with one of his clients, and he races Porsches.
1: Oh boy.
0: On the speedway, and we got in, and I think we went up and over that. That's the only time, though. And we had helmets and had all the stuff on.
1: Oh, it was
0: in the car. We were in the race car.
1: It was a controlled environment.
0: Yes, it took us around the track. Other than that, no way.
1: 120 miles an hour, and here, this is despicable. There were two children in the back seat of one of the vehicles.
0: No.
1: Now, that is, 120, you're risking other people's lives. But with two kids in the back seat, that's what really
0: what are they doing?
1: Got me about this story. But I-

0: I'm like, okay. And then face back, you just, it was like G-force, I felt like.
1: Yeah. Oh, my goodness.
0: I can't imagine being in control of that in a regular old car.
1: No, thank you.
0: Your Camry shouldn't be going 120 or...
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1: Real quick, we're talking about speeding out there. Nobody should be speeding. I've always wondered how people can get their vehicles over 100, 120 miles an hour. We just got off the phone with Bruce, who said he was racing with a friend, controlled environment, and what was the speed limit, he said?
0: 120.
1: Like 120.
0: And he got scared.
1: And his friend went even faster.
0: Yep.
1: So, but it was a vehicle, he was like, it was glued to the road. Pretty amazing. What about you?
2: How fast people drive.
1: Let's hear it.
2: Oh, I had a Chevelle back in the day, and wasn't anybody cooler than me out there, you know.
1: I love it. She was speeding in her Chevelle. Well, slow down out there, people. Nobody should be going that fast. But, you know, the caller earlier this morning that said she's always wondered why they're making cars that do that.
0: Right.
1: It's insane what cars can do now.
0: I know. I'm guilty of hitting 100, though. I am, because I was already speeding and the car was going so smoothly and I was trying to pass someone who was acting crazy.
1: Yeah.
0: And I did get to 100. Wow. And then I was like, whoa, I got to slow down.
1: Hey, when you got to go, you got to go.
0: I know. I don't do it often, though, so don't arrest me.
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0: So last night, the Emmys. You know, I gotta say, Mariska Hargitay, she is multi-talented, absolutely gorgeous. She had 19,000 costume changes. Didn't know she could sing, but she sang parody style, and she basically took a song. I know you'll recognize it. Here's the beginning of it.

0: So it started off, she's on a plane, blatant product placement, United. And then later, she's in fact, this may be the part here. They're in a Marriott, and you know, because there's a Marriott on the road. I think they say Marriott, but it got better as the parody song went on.
1: Okay, good.
0: Because you couldn't even understand that one phrase, right?
1: Nope, could not.
0: They're putting too many syllables in there, so let's see.
2: At the Marriott.
0: Come on.
2: Catch another Bronson, nail the shot.
0: I mean, it was, I think it made the mistake of parody songs being da da da da Marriott.
1: Yeah.
0: It was like, I don't know,
1: yeah,
0: trying too hard.
1: Yeah, too sing-songy and not Joan Jett. If you're going to take the song, try to fit into the song.
0: She then gets into the arena or the theater. And it really picked up steam. It was more of a live Broadway show.
1: Cool.
0: And they save it.

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1: 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Guaranteed Human. The music, the moments, the pop culture that defined who we are. And at the heart of it all was Martha Quinn. 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

99.9 KGOR, Omaha's greatest hits. Good morning. Good morning. Happy September 15th. We do have 8 more days of summer. Enjoy them. Get out your bikini wherever you are, even if you're in Wisconsin where there is already a frost advisory. My name is Martha Quinn. We're going to get through the day with the greatest songs of all time, like Billy Idol, Straight Ahead. Here's Toto, Group Hunt.

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Omaha's greatest hits are on 99.9 KGOR. Did you hear the exciting news about Lady Gaga? There is a goo-goo in her life. Lady Gaga and her husband recently welcomed their first baby. People Magazine says they took the summer off to spend time with the new little one. I'm Martha Quinn. What's a good first solid food for baby? Find out next.

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Man, I feel like these songs help the day go by so fast. My name is Martha Quinn. I don't know if you know, but at noon, you could get three songs of your choice on the air. You make a mixtape. You group three songs together in a category. Email me your category, the three songs that fit in it, your name and the city and state you're listening in to our mixtape email address.

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Three songs that take us somewhere special. Here's Eddie Munn.

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Martha Quinn here, looking for a radio station that plays U2 and The Bangles and songs like this one by Elton John. You're in the right place.

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I'm Martha Quinn with the Bengals right now. How many times do you wake up in the morning and think to yourself, I wish it was Sunday because that's my fun day. I don't have to run day.

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What? It's after 2 o'clock. Thanks for hanging out with me, Martha Quinn. 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

99.9 KGOR. It's almost time for me, Martha Quinn, to head out. I hope you have a great rest of your Tuesday. If you're looking for something to do, make a mixtape. I don't know if you know, but every day at noon, you have a chance to get three songs of your choice on the air. 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

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Well, we did okay last night. Now, I'm sure that there were some areas that got a little more wind or a little more rain that might have caused some damage, but overall, we did okay. Did you know that you can tell how cold it is by counting the crickets chirping? I'll explain coming up in just about 7 minutes. It's Love Shack, B52s on KGOR.

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I'm Lucy Chapman. 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Here's my story, very short and quick. I spent 3 years deciding whether I wanted a tattoo, not what it was, but whether I actually, truly, really wanted it. After 3 years, I still wanted it, so I got it. And oh, guess what? I wish I hadn't. So that's my story. That does not make it a bad thing. What's your story? 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

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I'm Lucy Chapman. 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

99.9 KGOR, just sitting here in the Invita Health and Wellness sponsored studio. Thought now would be a good time to tell you that it is International Take a Loved One to the Doctor Day. I mean, it's getting kind of late today, maybe. So there's always tomorrow. Got Aerosmith and Billy Joel coming up on KGOR.

Starship on Omaha's Greatest Hits. 99.9 KGOR. I'm Lucy Chapman. Are you over-organized? Well, if you are, you're going to love this. Do you know that there is a checklist? There's a list of things that you can be doing right now in September to get ready for Christmas. I read through a few of them, and actually, they're not terrible ideas. I'll tell you about that coming up in just about 8 minutes on KGOR.

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13: Scattered light rain continues on and off in Omaha through Tuesday evening. More widespread rain will continue, especially south of the metro overnight. Low temperatures around 60 degrees. The best chance for rain Wednesday morning in Omaha. We'll have a couple of showers on and off in the afternoon, staying cool with highs in the low 70s. From the First Alert 6 Weather Center, I'm Chief Meteorologist Matt Serwey.
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little Grease action for you there. You're the one that I want. John Travolta and Olivia Newton-John. That'll just put you in such a great mood. You know what else puts you in a great mood? 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And you guys are such a great audience. 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

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We'll do that just after 5. 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

0: 99.9 KGOR. Were you watching that weather yesterday like I was? I kept telling you I was. But I kept watching the radar. Even later when I got home, I kept watching that radar and I'm thinking, this is going to blow up. It's not going to be. Anyway, I think everybody was kind of on the edge. Is it going to happen? Is it not going to happen? So ultimately, it looks like mostly it didn't happen. We did get lots and lots of rain. We even had a mudslide or something on Pershing Drive right there in front of the power plant. If you were heading to the airport, you probably weren't using that as it's closed until October of next year. But if you were in that area, yeah, it's mud just overtook the road. They got it cleaned up, though. Hang on. I've got Pink Floyd coming up on KGOR.
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2: Checking the Tuesday afternoon dry, things looking pretty good right now, even though the wet roads are with us. We don't have a whole lot of trouble now. Still wrapping up that accident on the ramp from eastbound I-80 to 84th Street. Looks like a box truck off the road there. Pretty slow going westbound I-80 from the JFK over to 72nd. No new accidents to report, though. That's a look at traffic. I'm Steve Parker.
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It's a pretty cool studio, too. I've got music coming up for you from Rick Springfield right now. 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

You see, that's Radio 101. You have to turn the microphone on if you want to try to talk to the people. Because I was just sitting here talking to myself. And, yeah, that's the mic button. Hang on, I've got free stuff after 5 coming up. Madonna at KGOR.

0: All right, let's do it. Let's do some free stuff after five because it is Chex's Clock after five. I've got $20 to Spaghetti Works with two locations, of course, Old Market and Ralston. I've eaten at both of them, and they're both amazing. And a couple of tickets to Practical Magic 2 at B&B Oakview Plaza 14. And it's all for you today. I am going to try my best on this. Shaharu Shuai. Either way, if your name even comes close to sounding like that, check your email because I tried. I really did. I hope I got at least close. You have won some free stuff after five today. Congratulations. Let's head out to the streets, get a look at your traffic.
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5: Scattered light rain continues on and off in Omaha through Tuesday evening. More widespread rain will continue, especially south of the metro overnight. Low temperatures around 60 degrees. The best chance for rain Wednesday morning in Omaha. We'll have a couple of showers on and off in the afternoon, staying cool with highs in the low 70s. From the First Alert 6 Weather Center, I'm Chief Meteorologist Matt Serwee.
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I was doing some work earlier this afternoon. I think it was right around 12:30, and I thought it got really quiet, and I thought, do I hear rain? Seriously, more rain? Yeah, there's going to be rain around for the next several days. Maybe that will help the drought in western Nebraska, where McConaughey is so low that the town that they covered up, the town that they completely submerged to make that lake, it's starting to show some of its foundations. You can see that video on my page at KGOR.com. It's Elton John.

99.9 KGOR. That is Queen, Bohemian Rhapsody. And I was listening to or watching those quiz shows where they play like one note of the song, or I think in this case was actually the first line of the song, and you had to come up with the title and the artist. And that's what they started with? Come on. How dumb do they think we are? We know that one right off the bat. I've got Prince on the way. Here's Eric Carmen on KGOR.

0: 99.9 KGOR. It's the middle of September. October is coming up. Where? What happened to our hot, dry, dusty fall weather? Well, whatever happened to it, it's a great time for a bonfire or for a campfire. You can do the campfire part at Bellevue Berry Farm. You can roam around the ranch and go on a hayrack ride. Make sure you're listening to KGOR next week because you could be doing that for free. Now, go out and beat the crowds and get your campfire rentals all booked up for the season because they're going fast. It's the Bellevue Berry Farm. Hang on. Billy Joel coming up on KGOR. Let's head out to the streets, get a look at your traffic.
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2: Wrapping up the Tuesday drive in pretty good shape. In spite of the wet roads, we didn't see a lot of trouble this afternoon, but still have a little heavy stuff hanging on westbound on Dodge from 680 to 132nd Street. Just a little slow. Westbound I-80 coming up to 72nd. No new problems to report. That's a look at traffic. I'm Steve Parker.
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19: 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There are 250 reasons to choose T-Mobile, and now nothing is holding you back.
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23: This Thursday is Thirsty Thursday. Earn 1 cent off per gallon of gas with every can or bottle purchased. 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

99.9 KGOR. I just found out that 72nd up there by Crown Point, yes, it filled with water at some point over the last 24 hours with the storm surges that kept coming through. I didn't know about it. You know, you can always call the traffic tip line, 551-2277-CARS. 551-2277-CARS. It's all the same. 2277 is C-A-R-S. 402-551-CARS. And let me know in the morning, especially when I'm actually there doing traffic. Let me know, because I want to make sure that you guys get all the information you can. Hang on, Eddie.

0: 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Eddie Money, he would have been so proud of the State Patrol. I think he was New York Police Department, right? Eddie Money was New York Police Department? Or was he Fire Department? Either way, he still would have been very proud at $50 million worth of drugs taken off the road. That happened on September the 4th near Cozad. Apparently, they could smell marijuana. And I guess if you've got 20,000 pounds of it, yeah, you could probably smell it even without being a dog, a canine drug-smelling dog. I'm sure humans did too. Yeah, so anyway, over $50 million worth of drugs taken off the road. Now, if... Well, I guess you can't really get a monetary figure on that. It's not like you can put that in the police sale, right? Dang it, because I was thinking $50 million would go a long, long way in our, hopefully at some point, reduction in our property taxes. Although I'm reading some of the school stuff outside of Omaha. Yeah, we're not going to see anything like a reduction. It's going to go up and up and up and up. Until nobody knows where it will stop. Hang on, I've got Madonna coming up on KGOR.
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They have a series of special concerts coming out to mark the 35th anniversary of Two Princes and Little Miss. 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